I wanna steal a horse and ride into town, stare the sheriff down, tell him there's a new man around here. I wanna walk through those swinging saloon doors and hear my spurs hit the wooden floor.

Jackie and JFK, Elvis and Priscilla, Charles and Diana. I say I've had some pretty good days. 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

I got home from Wichita a couple days before I thought. 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Guess I must have caught

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0: Ja, wer hat denn da von Orange Blossom Special abgeguckt? Ja, auf jeden Fall war das ein Erdnuss-Spezial von Byron Parker aus 1940. Hören wir jetzt mal, was die Wilburn Brothers zu sagen haben, für alle, die der englischen Sprache mächtig sind.
1: Thank you so much, neighbors. That's, of course, one of the late and great Jimmy Rogers songs. And as Mr. Peer would tell you, when he recorded that by Jimmy Rogers, it was known as Jimmy Rogers' last blue yodel. I lost my tonsils a few years back, and when he cut my tonsils out, he cut my yodeling out along with it, so I just used the other title, The Women Make a Fool Out of Me. We have a whole lot of entertainers here, so I'm not going to take up any more time. I'd like to introduce a couple of boys that worked with us on our personal appearances from the Grand Ole Opry. They record for the Decca record people, same as yours truly, and we'd like to introduce them right now. It's Teddy and Doyle, the Wilburn Brothers. Let's make them welcome, huh? Boys?
2: Thank you, Ernest, and thank you, ladies and gentlemen. We're certainly honored to be here in Meridian once again to take a part in helping to celebrate the Memorial Day, and we were very, very much honored when they asked us to come up and sing a song here today. And Teddy, if we haven't fully made up our mind just what we want to sing, of course we don't know but three or four, and it wouldn't be too hard to make a selection, but we got an Otto harp back here in the back that I'm sure Jimmy Rogers would remember, and I'm sure Mrs. Rogers remembers the Carter family, who recorded for the same label as Jimmy, using the Otto harp. And if it's all right, Ernest, do you think they can hear it without a microphone?
1: I believe they can, yeah.
2: Let's feature it. It's a real old-time instrument, and we think it makes awful pretty music, and we used it on a couple of our recording sessions here recently, and we'd like to try a song called Nothing at All on it. Teddy?

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This is Michael Ballou. I'm doing some picking on my back porch here in Texas. Just a minute. But I think I'll go inside and listen to my old friend Herman Lammers Meyer's Town and Country Show.

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I said, where are you headed, kid? And he said, to Louisville. 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Said his daddy died 3 weeks ago, and they didn't own the place. And they said he couldn't live there anymore. 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
1: Eine schöne alte LP habe ich gespielt. The Hitchhiker, Tom T. Hall. Hier ist Hermann Lammersmeier, CMRNashville.net, The International Show. Und ich freue mich, dass Sie da sind. So, here's Fred Leonard in the Country Music Weekend.

Hank Stone from San Antonio, Texas. Well, he died a couple of years ago. So this is Herman the German, Hermann Lammersmeyer, and Becky Hobson. This is Rock and Roll and the Nashville Cats Boogie.

did it again. The Nashville Cats Boogie and Herman the German and Becky Hops. I have a song here for Honey Breeze, and well, she's a Willie Nelson fan and she likes Fair and Young too. So live fast and die young, and I hope you all live like that.

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1: Well, I hope you don't live like that. I have to take that back. Don't die young. So here's Mike Aiken and Jagger and Jones. Well, Mick Jagger and George Jones.

Jagger and Jones and Mike Aiken. Here's a song for Craig Park in Houston, Texas, and he's a fan of the new Riders of the Purple Sage. Let's listen to Henry.

What a great story. Henry and the New Riders of the Purple Sage. I'm a fan of that band since then, the early 70s or the late 60s. In 69, I think, they made this album. So here's the Emsland Hillbillies with Hans Schleiniger singing and Herman on the steel guitar. Let's just listen to the Emsland Hillbillies.

You can see the Emsland Hillbillies live at Pfingstsamstag, that's this weekend, in Haren-Ems in der Pütte. So, here's Arky Blue and This Club Is My Home and Gabe Topper's on the horns. After that, Michael Lone Star from Poland, Sorry for a Woman.

Sorry for an Unwanted Woman, Michael Lone Star. Well, I'm really sorry. So here's Johnny Hill, Das Fremde Gesicht, and then Ed Bentley and the song that John Philibert from London wrote, Who Needs Jamaica? And after that, Bad Bob Rowan and Live Every Day, and we have to do that.

Ja, das war Hank Thompson, Kondo in Hondo. Let's play a little boogie-woogie for Mike. How about that?

Yeah, sure, not boogie. Woogie, I like that. So I look at the old clock there at the wall. It says, Herman, the show is almost over. Thanks very much for sticking with me. Thank you, Elfie. Thank you, Helga. And here's a song for Matt Walker Smith. And he likes this for sure. This is David Allan Coe, and take this job and shove it off. Wiedersehen and bye-bye.

It's time again for Luxembourg Country, today with a lot of old stuff, maybe some surprising stuff. There will be at least one brand new title from a brand new album, but for the meantime, we're going to play older stuff, starting with some rockabilly, rock and roll, the Georgia Satellites, Hippie Hippie Shake, followed by Cripple Creek Band, Life in Nashville, with their Honky Tonk Blues. Joe Eli, I Had My Hopes Up High. And then Billy Ray Cyrus comes with Stone in the Heartland.

Billy Ray Cyrus, Storm in a Heartland. Next song is going to be played, sung by the original artist, but not with his original band. John Fogerty singing Have You Ever Seen the Rain, together with Alan Jackson. He's not with Creedence Clearwater Revival this time.

Black Hawk. I sure can smell the rain, and Gary Stewart, Honky Tonk Crazy, will be followed by Hank Thompson, Honky Tonk Girl. And then comes Mo Bandy, Cowboy.

Back from 1994, Larry Stewart, Hard Like a Hurricane. In the year 1962, a song was recorded by a certain Arthur Alexander. It was a soul song. He recorded his song only in 1975. The first version recorded of this song, Every Day I Have to Cry Some, was recorded in 1963

It took the songwriter 13 years before he recorded his own song. I'm not going to play that version today because that can be heard in my Soul, Funk and Disco show where I play three or four versions of the songs by Arthur Alexander, by Ike and Tina Turner, and even by the Bee Gees, who recorded that song in 1965. In 1995, it was recorded by Joe Stampley. There have been a lot of versions of that song, like Dusty Springfield, Jerry Lee Lewis, etc. So, whoever wants to hear the original, well, we just got it, but the songwriter's version, you have to listen to my soul show. And after this comes a very surprising song, also a version of that song.

In the 60s, a lot of the American or English songs were translated into French and recorded by the French stars of that time. So in 1964, the song was recorded by the late Claude François, and his version is called Chaque jour c'est la même chose.

That's what I call history of music. Steve Alemo from 1963, the first artist recording the song. Arthur Alexander recorded it in 75. We had Joe Stempley in 95. We had Claude François in 64 and the Bee Gees in 67. In the meantime, we also had Ike and Tina Turner in 66 and Dusty Springfield in 64. This is Doug Sopano. Mesquite Cowboy Mine.

It's Lonely at Sundown in Nashville, Marty Stewart. Then we got Terry Clark, Two More Bottles of Wine, which originally comes from Emmylou Harris. Here is Terry Clark's version.

Whiskey Me Way. He sings about jukebox playing some old-time Alabama. So why wouldn't we play some old-time Alabama? Music moves me like a river.

0: The most famous song, Could I Have These Stands for the Rest of My Life, Anne-Marie. Today I Started Loving You Again was a song which was written by Merle Haggard and Bonnie Owens. Was first recorded by George Jones. And this is the version
1: started loving
0: from Sammy Smith.

That's the name of the song, Walk the Line. I guess it was performed initially by good old Johnny Cash. This was the Southern Locomotive Band, Walk the Line. That's Tim Rushlow, American Car.

former frontman of Little Texas, Tim Rushlow, apparently should release new music with the frontman, Richie McDonald and Larry Stewart, in 2023. We are waiting for that. Chris Cagle, Let There Be Cowgirls.

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2: Roll tied up in Georgia, and John Deere's are blue, and the bluegrass ain't green, and John Cash ain't cool, and George Strait ain't king, and boots ain't made for cowboys, and Chevy don't make trucks, and fall ain't made for football, and dropping 8-point bucks.

And then from the latest album of Luke Combs, Growing Up and Getting Old, the main title. He made it possible to enter the charts with about half a dozen songs of this new

The Canadian country artist Michelle Reich. She has won the Country Music Association Fans' Choice Award in Canada, and she is inducted into the Canadian Country Music Hall of Fame. Bob Woodruff, Sean Kemp, Falling For You, will be followed by Bob Woodruff.

artist is called Jeff Carson. He died 26th of March 2022 in the Williamson Medical Center in Franklin, Tennessee, of a heart attack. He had Not On Your Love and The Car as biggest hits before leaving the music industry and becoming a police officer.

As I said before, Jeff Curson finished his life as a police officer. I don't know in which service he'd worked.

with Kenny Chesney, Somewhere in the Sun, we have closed this two-hour country music session. I guess, I hope you had some joy listening to great country songs from the past. A couple new ones, mainly past songs. And, well, I'll be back in a week.

crowd just south of Nashville. And he turned that car around. He said, "This is where you get off, boy, 'cause I'm going back to Alabama." Well, I climbed out of that Cadillac and I said, "Mister, many thanks." He said, "You don't have to call me Mister."